Welcome to a musical journey to a place where every track tells its own story. This is Prismatic by Tiësto.

Lefrix is an upcoming DJ producer from the Netherlands, and he's just one of the many rising talents from the Dutch soil. And this track he just dropped on his SoundCloud, Someday by Lefrix. You are tuned into a brand new episode of Prismatic by Tiësto, and it's our respect music from Kevil Fett, iDemi, Trans Moms, Kidama, and many more. But first, Sean Dryden, Believe in Me.

track I just played is out now on Music of Freedom. Benla, Keep Going. Before that, Barky Moon, I Need You, and Sodim with Dreaming. And this is Kedema, together with Party Boy 69, Pumpin'.

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You can find many more on my Prismatic Vitiesto playlist on Spotify. So make sure you follow that playlist. And you just heard in the mix, Camelfly, Ultramoon, Jack Sam17 and YUQT with Really Works. And this is Camel Fat and Full Coder. Unique Moments.

Great tracks in the mix in Prismatic by Tiesto. 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Before that, Trans Mums and Sekta, Go, Lockness, NA and Yorka Forever. Time flew by. We're almost at the end of this week's episode of Prismatic by Tiesto. So let me know if you like the mix. Follow me on my socials. And also check out my Prismatic by Tiesto playlist on Spotify. You can also find it on youtube.com/Tiesto. The last track of this week's episode is from Srodhagen. This is Pain in My Heart.

0: 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This is Afrojack, and we got some brand new Afrojack music for you this week. Let's go. Make sure to turn it up and let's get started.
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1: 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We're in the middle of the mix right now, and I'm about to play 30 minutes more of crazy music. Let's go.